0: dispatch any unit that can check a warrant.
1: 76, I can go ahead.
0: Male is Bobby Charles Owens, date of birth 3/13/20, correction 2002.

0: 313-02.
1: That's 10-4.
0: In hand.
1: 10-4. Bartow County has him. Bye-bye.

0: Dispatch, that won't work, confirm.
1: Seventy-six, advise, had it in hand.
0: 36, bartender, had him.
1: 10-4.
0: Place I will advise when the ramp be picked up.
1: 10-4.
2: 27, Phil.
1: 10-4.
3: 37 to me.

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Edward Ida Robert 620.

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1: Go ahead.
0: 23 Bartos calling. They're wanting to know if you're willing to meet them.
1: Yes, 10-4.
0: 10-4, they're requesting at Rome Auto Auction.
1: 10-4, 56, will you come get the 29? Take care of that for me.

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1: Go ahead.
0: I left the warrant laying out on top of the filing cabinet that the warrant said.
1: Damn.
0: 76 dispatch. Show me a clear from the stage, and I'll be right to get those warrants out.

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1: Go ahead.
0: You give dispatch a call, please.
1: 10-4, stand by in a few minutes.
0: 10. Dispatch 023, you can disregard.
1: Yeah.
0: Dispatch 27, are you open for?

27 North at Lynn Drive. It's going to be in Alabama, 28 2 8 Charles 1 3 Henry Union. It's going to be on a gray Dodge truck.

0: Dispatch, deploy the EMS. Responded to Maycroft Court, off of North Broad Extension and 53. 59-year-old female with chest pain.
1: Mystics.

0: 76.
1: Right.
0: Can you give me the phone number that you tried to call for the suspect?
1: Right, 10-4, I'll text you.
0: 10-4, I'm on the phone. I need it pretty quick.

0: 47.
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0: Yeah. Wilfred Cherry, 7748 Alabama Highway, 7748 Alabama Highway. It's going to be the Kangaroo Express. Complaint is the owner advising he's unable to reach his employee. Can't see him on the camera and he's not answering the phone.
1: Zero 12, Panorama.

0: Very central.
1: Yeah, the president.
2: You have a mileage?
1: Oh yeah, my bad. 198.6.

0: Portland as well. I'll be in after that call on Alabama Highway.
1: Notice heading in 1022. Therefore, 1039.

0: breakfast that started during... Reported by 1037 subject, it's going to be Shorthorn Road. He's headed towards 27th Mile. It's a male subject on a bicycle with a dog. A concern because he's riding too close to the roadway.
1: Six, he'll start that way with it.

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1: Marksman sign, I'll be in route to jail. Drop it off.
0: 10.
2: 76, can you get me a picture of the hit victim, please?
1: Yes, sir.

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1: 对。
0: Back in service off met. But we're back in service from that.
1: This is 37.
0: Got it.
1: You're on Pinson Road, Calhoun, Pinson and Calhoun. Compliance 2000. He can hear a female screaming for somebody to get out. He's not sure what the address is. He's calling from 4843 Calhoun Road and can hear it.
2: Temple. 011 being out.

30 through dispatch. 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

0: I'll respond to 1922 Shorter Avenue. 1922 Shorter Avenue. It's going to be the Family Dollar. Cars arriving and she sees a small fire. Can only sit smoke.
1: Quick fire, from Riverside.
2: Behind cheers. It wasn't that Mel is intoxicated.

0: company, so you have a lot of background, go.
1: Ryman Wood. 4, 1969.
2: 74 dispatch, I'll be en route to that crash alert.
3: Six will go home.
4: Yeah. Engine 6, we're out.
2: 10-4. Engine 6, turn around to 1922, Shorter Avenue, 1922, Shorter Avenue, it's going to be a failure dollar. Guard driving, there's a small fire behind the store. You can see the smoke.
4: Engine 6.
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0: Is that 60?
1: Go ahead.
0: Raymond Wood is not licensed, I won't.
1: 10-4, thank you.

0: 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Are you behind the building?
1: 10-4, we're going to be behind the King Claw. Is he saying that anything happened today?
0: Well, he is. He's walking over there through the gap between the businesses. I'm driving around.

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This fire has been extinguished and the area has been overhauled. I'll let you know when we're back in service once we replenish our water supply.

0: Him.
1: Go ahead.
0: So I was able to find out Brandon Bowers Hilliard in Leia. He's coming back dropping us out.
1: We ran him in the call on Friday. If you need help with that, it's going to be the same two subjects.
2: Ten. 76 to 75, I'll be out of jail.
0: 10.

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Helping hand out food, and she witnessed the fellers sitting on the ground come up behind Michael and punch him inside the head with a post-it.

0: Specified July 27.
1: Go ahead.
0: 27, that was Justin Hillier that was run the other day. Is it going to be Brendan or Justin?
1: It should be Brian is his middle name, Justin Brian Hillier.

0: 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He's coming back. Not licensed. -29. My name, date of birth.
1: Civil.

0: 什么那个。
1: Then he's also banned from there last year.
2: From King Claw or from the back lot?
1: Says he was advised to stay out of the wooded area behind big lots per request of the owners and then was advised of a trespass.
2: Definitely, thank you.

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1: Seven seven dispatch. What time is call coming out?
2: 2044.

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0: Have y'all received any more calls about anybody yelling or screaming around this area?
1: That's negative. We just received the one call.
0: Temple.

0: three or four this morning.
1: Three or four,
0: I'm gonna be out real late apart. Got several people over here still getting water if you're not working.
2: Seven, six will be in a row.
3: Six, just 76. I'm on 27 south. I'm coming closer.
2: Yeah, you got me beat.
3: Ten, four, 60, dispatch. I'm in here.

0: shorter, possibly headed towards Mercer area. I've been looking for a black GMC Sierra truck with chrome wheels, occupied by Caleb and Tucker Glenn, college advising their teenagers that bought alcohol, possibly 1055. Has a wildlife tag, unknown 28.
1: I'm 1023 at Vernon Ferry and Shorter. We'll be looking for this truck.
2: Ten twenty-five Sixth Avenue at Tribune Street, in front of the old station, in front of the parking bag. Have a Mr. Green. He wants 25 in reference to legal advice.

This is Germany Master, it's 105 Willowbend. 5 Willowbend, it's off 156, have a fall victim, trying to get further.

0: 3 dispatch, if you get any shots fired, call around Maple. 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
1: Transporting 69.4.
2: To Redmond Circle to loop to 27 North, 10104 on that truck. I didn't see him come off the Lavender or anything. Should we take?
3: 012 dispatch. I came shorter all the way up Vernon Ferry. I'm correct. I'm on the Barry. I'm passing the call. It's 10104. Good night.

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4: Is there a report of injury on this call?
5: Negative. They're advising that she's broke her back in the past, so she's just having a hard time being able to get up.

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0: may possibly be a 1010 or 1016 for the complainant. Vicki Booker is there at the residence. She's throwing the complainant stuff out of the residence. There's no eviction. Student further.
2: Who's 736? 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

Correction, it's going to be 28 Harvey. 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

0: Dispatch 76. Dispatch 76. 76, we'll protect 2013 Flannery Street, 2013 Flannery Street, third party call in reference to a male named Matt for the complaint, and they got a message that Matt needed help.
1: Jan, 56 dispatch. Yes, ma'am. You drop me number, I'll be there from here. I'll be around with 76. Go ahead, 23. If you get a copy of that warrant, you can bring it by the station.
2: Yes, sir, I do.
1: 10-4. 10-19, do that right quick. 56, just let me know if you need somebody else.
2: My copy, I'll be out.
0: Yes, I copy.

0: changes, sir. Can you send me any grenade out here? I may want to be a little help. Not emergency, sir.
1: Dispatch engine 8, respond to 5 Willow Bend, 5 Willow Bend, off 156. 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
1: Yes, ma'am.
0: 6, there's going to be a correction. This male is possibly Matt Williams. The complaint advises that her grandmother, Diane Ellison, lives at this residence. They are not familiar with this Williams subject, but he said that the grandmother said he could stay there. The complaint is afraid that something's going to be taken from the grandmother, and there's also a special needs relative that lives there as well. Afraid they're going to be taken advantage of.

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1: Go ahead.
0: You won't be much longer?
1: I think we're getting close to it.
0: 10-4, Mr. Michael's saying that he wants to go eat his dinner.
1: Let's try this.
0: 10-4.
2: Dispatch 49. 1064, 5 Cherokee Street, number 5 Cherokee Street, apartment 20420. The complaint is that it was stolen. They can hear it going off in the apartment across from there.
3: 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We're back in service.

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0: Devil.

0: Yeah, 27, just have him stand by because it might be having a different type of charges more of a false report.
1: 77, I couldn't hear you over the train.
0: Just have him 10-12 for a moment because we might have some other charges.
1: 10-4, they're both just sitting out here.

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1: Hold for.
2: Yeah.
3: It's going to be Cedar Town Street, Railroad Leader Park, with a YF-150 on a trailer. Trailer 28, Tom Union, 15 George, 79.

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0: Then Brianna Elizabeth Kelsey Lowe, 2029, Black Fluff Road, Class C ballot, -29, what number?
3: 7.

0: 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George Henry 9968.
1: 10-4, snowbound.

0: 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Dispatch 57.
1: Good.
0: 7, Vicky Lynn Booker out of Cartersville, Class C ballot, NATO 29, spot number.

0: please exhale.
1: You're in a Robert Victor Union 0726.
2: Never.

0: This vector 6.
1: Okay.
0: To a Kathy Salmon Lawson, 6636 Alabama Highway, valid ballot, negative twin.
2: 6, you just passed him to me.
0: Stanford. Stanford.
3: Oh, yes, I'm up for Lucum. Walker County had an elderly male leave his residence, 305 West Culberson Avenue, around 1300 to 1400. It's not being entered, not endangered or anything. Walker check. It's going to be a 2012 Honda Civic, white color, 28th Robert X Ray Paul, 4712, occupied by David Porter. Unknown DOT.

0: Apparently this is a misunderstanding. He's allowed to be here for the homeowner. They've been advised that they need us to call back. I'll be 10 8 from now.
1: Again. 411 at Bitty Cutoffs. David, John, 9774, blue, Honda Accord.

Rome Street at Cedar Creek Lane with a black GMC Canyon, 28 Adam Boy Frank, 4 Port Hall Henry.

74 dismiss 1038. Emergency connector at 3 Mile on a Ford SUV, I believe, 7 off 28. 10.

0: Sorry, very simple. Seventy-four dispatch, 28 R zero John John 346.
1: Yeah.
2: Flynn Drive off of Coker. There's someone at the complainant store. She's watching them on camera. Can hear them walking around, and they're also whispering.
3: 10-4, coming from 12th and Dean. Who's up?

Dispatch, we have 57 Central Boss, that woman is not at the residence at this time. She's on channel camera. They put something through over the doorbell.

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Someone. Yeah. 0549309370.

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1: And
0: get it for later, stay valid, I won't.
1: Cancel, what about the 28?
0: 2010, Gray Ford Escape to a Jennifer Leader and Mark Lucas. Sean status is suspended. Valid insurance notes. Sorry, 3 10 4.
2: Seven.

0: Tusen. We're out of DR.
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0: Five Central.
1: Good.
0: Hey, I forgot to tell you, he was on the way. We're just pulled into Floyd.

0: 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Hicks Drive at the corner of 5 Below. There's two white males cursing at each other. One subject is going towards Burger King at this time. Student brother.
1: Yeah. 33, you're being right with him.

0: Dispatch 4933, the males were threatening to beat each other up. The one male that went towards Dollar Tree, he's wearing a bandana. The other is in a black tank top. He's behind Burger King. Dispatch 5710-4.
1: Three. Yes, sir. Saying that somebody is at Harvey Street that's not supposed to be there and she wants the female to leave, is that what you were dealing with?
2: She has all of her belongings in there and her boyfriend's saying that she's been staying there with him.
1: Okay, 10-4. That makes more sense then. Can you go out there and explain that to her that she's got residency and you can't make her leave?
2: 10-4. We did that when we were out there with her previously.
1: Yeah, I think she's headed back out there to cause problems, so you might want to check back out.
2: Devil.
3: Please send dispatch. What was that address again?
0: 27 Westland Drive, 27 Westland Drive off of Coker.
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0: 33, Miss Booker just called back. 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
0: Need to advise of a call holding at 1010 28 Harvey Street, 28 Harvey Street. Plans advising that Nevaeh Owens is back at the residence, causing a problem.
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1: Go ahead.
0: Richard Donald Mavs, 64A going rogue. High C suspended. Negative 29 is my name, Vetiver.
1: You can mark us in North Harvey.
2: Good. 57 is calling a compliant. Keep him on. You can take me off. I'll be in route to Harvey.

0: to dispatch. Can we try to find that address, please?
1: For his address, and what is this 60 Lloyd Circle?

0: that to Ms. Davenport's address.
1: For it's Mr. Harley Davenport's address, yes.
0: Thank you.
2: 60-1038.
1: Yeah.
2: Alabama Street and Church Street with a gray Dodge Challenger, 28 Sam Boy Mary, 5892.
1: Tim.
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0: 8, Engine 9, Ryder Battalion, respond to 412 Perry Road, 413 Perry Road. It's going to be off of 27 North. Call the fire alarm, still getting further.
1: Perry Road.
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4: 1037 Subject, Perry of 19, Ridgefield Drive, 19 Ridgefield Drive. She says she saw somebody walking through the wooded area on her cameras. And it looked like he was climbing up into a tree.
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1: Engine 9, you're responding to 412 Perry Road, 412 Perry Road. It's going to be off of 27 North. Have a common fire alarm and a smoke detector going off.
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3: Number 1 dispatch, 40 MS. Pursuant to 309 South Macklin Street, 309 South Macklin Street, Alpha Cave Spring. 69-year-old female lives at this cancer patient has fallen. No injuries.
4: She's advised the subject is still up in the tree. Appears to be male, wearing all black and a ghillie suit. Also has a black face covering.
5: Good. The hospital. Get right with him.
1: No good.

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In 104 Coosa Street, 104 Coosa Street, a complainant sign here, possibly a Rory Morgan, no weapons, she's refusing EMS. He's still there at this time.

0: 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He took her phone and threw it somewhere. 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
1: Does she know where he may go if he takes off walking?
0: Negative.

0: 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Okay. 1016, 618 Kingston Avenue, 618 Kingston Avenue, third party call. The complainant's friend's girlfriend is there at the residence. She's throwing things around the room. She says she wants to hurt herself as well. Student brother.
1: Sir. 4910.3.

0: Dispatch 3357. Further complainant, that female should be waiting outside. 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She does have fresh cuts on her arm. She told the complainant that her cat did it.
1: You could just dispatch him as well.

0: Dispatch to Floyd EMS, respond to 718 Kingston Avenue, 718 Kingston Avenue. Third party caller advising there's a female there that's making threats to harm herself. We've got PD en route.
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1: Thompson 4 DV then.
0: Negative. I just wanted to see if anything else before I rolled out.
1: I should be fine. 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
1: Hello.
0: You know, 1025 9 Lookout Avenue, 90, Christian 9 Lookout Avenue. We got a call from an alarm company. She has a medical alarm, but she doesn't have a medical emergency. She says there's a disturbance outside her residence.
1: Yeah, boy. First available. Pretty soon, just first, you can cancel the message. There's multiple people out here. If you're not any suicides.
0: Can you have us cancel EMS?
1: Beautiful.
2: 27 tonight.
1: 10. 77, what time am I talking about it? Cancel.
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0: Dispatch 40, EMS, respond to 7 Hampton Shire Place, 7 Hampton Shire Place, off of Tulio and Hampton Boulevard. Have a female with a nosebleed. S 10-4, all she advised was there's a disturbance outside. No 25 of a complainant though. She just want an area check.
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0: 57, the complainant for the Lookout Circle, correction, Lookout Avenue called. She just wanted to say thank you.
1: Oh, so very welcome.

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0: 37%, 313 East 2nd Avenue, 313 East 2nd Avenue, across from Burt Brooks Tire. There's a male in the dumpster. He's acting 1096. Still got a brother.
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1: This patrol unit is referenced to the East 2nd Avenue call. That male is currently in the dumpster, a white male wearing a tank top, black in color.
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0: Bongola, F-O-N-D-A-W.

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0: 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Engine 4 is left.
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0: 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We checked around the structure and looked in the windows. We're unable to see any problems. We'll be waiting on the key holder.
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2: 49.
1: 49, 1025, 255 North 5th Avenue, 255 North 5th Avenue, the Foundry. For the complainant, there's several cars behind the building. Their alarms are going off. Did not see any people out there.
3: 33 will be in route with them.
4: 49, I'll take care of it.
2: Thank you.
0: Yet. Give me just a few more minutes here.
2: Careful.

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We've checked the entire structure. 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

0: 56-inch bench. I spoke with the complainant. They were in different areas. He just thought it was a little weird. Wanted us to check the area. Tomorrow 4 on anything you show us tonight.
1: 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I'll be 10-6 at Redmond till further.

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0: service. Here with the key holder, the silence alarm inside. We do have the alarm on the flow still activated. He's in the process of resetting it right now. Possible some type of surge on the system.

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as such foreigners. North complaint 1603 Crane Street, 1603 Crane Street. For the complainant, there is a group of people. They are getting smart with the complainant being loud. He also wants a 25.

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Caller's advising he needs lift assist getting into the bed. He weighs about 270.

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0: 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You should go to ER 11. You'll be taking that first call to 205 Dog Boulevard, apartment 109, the bilateral entity below the knee.
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0: 7 Love Music Complaint, 100 Woodrow Wilson Way, 100 Woodrow Wilson Way, Maxwell Apartment. Noise complaint, there were subjects in the pool, they were being loud, they don't live there. I think they're leaving now.
1: Sample.

Dispatch to Florida EMS. Respond to the hot wing stand on Maple. Have a male that's fallen and he's complaining of neck and back pain.

0: much for my call. The caller back multiple times and it's going straight to
1: Bruin, sir.
2: Okay. I think something else, you know, turn to look at.
3: 2-4.
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Dispatch 2777. The complaint about is she thinks there's someone in her house. She doesn't see him, though. If you could attend 25 with her.

0: 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I think this is the 296 BMO that was in that greenhouse at the dead end.
1: That's 10-4, sir.

0: Tensa 150 dispatch. Ten 42, you have a good night.
1: It's a unless you're closing 1022, I'm not pulling. I should be out of Maxwell.
2: We're just about, we're in the area of the location.
3: Was in a central, he was out.
4: The 1500 Maple.
2: Further down. Med 3 dispatch, you can show us on the patient was walking for our ambulance.

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0: Mental health check.
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0: She's advising someone's inside the residence. The only other person here is her son, and she thinks people are giving her injections through her ankle.
2: 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PD requesting you en route non-emergency for psych eval for an elderly female.

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0: 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Jordan 28 is going to be Sam, November Tom, 9096.

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0: Marinese Kennemore. Mm-hmm. 12-26-38.

0: 56 dispatch.
1: Go ahead.
0: Sounds like he's got history with this person and he's trying to get him in trouble because he's on probation. He's been advised to call the probation office. I'll be tonight.

Dispatch to Redmond EMS, respond to 18 East Brookwood Avenue, 18 East Brookwood Avenue off of North Division. Caller is you with her catheter.

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0: 27 comes back. Marion East, Eileen Kenmore, 302 Walter Street, Class CC, that expired in 1990. Negative 20 on spot number.
1: Careful, thank you.

0: West Bench. We have a 1037 vehicle that tracks spot on 411. There's a vehicle with its lights on inside the lock gate.
1: Okay.
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0: 33, noise complaint, 50 Chateau Drive, 50 Chateau Drive, Arbor Terrace Apartments. Apartment A7 is where the juveniles are. There's two juveniles in the parking lot. One's elementary age and the other is a teen, making a lot of noise.
1: Temple.
2: 33, 57, okay.

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0: Dispatch 33. 16-year-old female, 9 East 15th Street, number 9 East 15th Street, apartment A, Adam. She ran away about 30 minutes to an hour ago. She's on probation. Isabella Valencia, 5'2", 120 pounds, Hispanic female. Student further.
1: Please, I'm just going to tell you.

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0: 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His son had a knife, was attempting to hurt himself. 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

0: You know, she responded and said, "Why? The Rosany's possibly going to the park." It's a mixed race male, dark blue shirt, jeans, short afro. 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
1: Can't for it. 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
0: That's it for it. 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
1: Door when she called in. 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
0: 16, 1803 Mark Berry, 1803 Mark Berry, Sky Inn, room 215, 215. There's a male and a female and a physical 1016.
1: Jennifer.

the flex floor, the Atlanta Church County Unit 2544 Alabama Highway, 4544 Alabama Highway, Apartment A, Adam 1, 64-year-old female. They're advising that she's been out of her Xanax, is fully sedated, and altered mental status.

95, you're responding to 5 Azalea Street, 5 Azalea Street, off of Floor Avenue. 30-year-old female, light-headed and abdominal pain.

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0: 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There's a 28-year-old and a 31-year-old.
1: Yeah, or has any one of them got warrants?

0: next quarter as well. Use mobile. 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He's possibly still got the knife. Wearing a blue shirt, gray shorts. Just if I check welfare.
1: Careful. Careful. Dispatching, you still have to look out from this county. Dispatching, you still look out for a Jeremiah Posey. It's going to be a mixed race male, last seen wearing dark blue shirt, gray shorts, short afro, threatening to harm himself. Does have a knife on him. Last seen leaving 7 Dwight Street around 1:20. Was on foot. Any contact, holding out in check welfare?
0: Yeah.

0: most recent.
1: Okay. Follow that he could possibly have self-inflicted injuries according to the family.
2: That's important.

0: 775-1038. Martha Mary at loop one. Sam Henry Charles 9629. I'm a white PC.
1: Tim. 27's with him.

0: 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Benson area is.
1: Tampa.
0: We'll be in the wooded area, not the fenced in area.

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1: What?
0: You know the part.
1: Jenna.
0: Are you near the park?

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1: .6, non-emergency to Revit.

0: dispatch to engine 2. Respond to the area of 110 Alexander Avenue, 110 Alexander Avenue. Caller is advising that she believes those subjects are burning trash. She can smell it in her house.
1: Engine 2.

The 110 Alexander Avenue, 110 Alexander Avenue off Oaklandale. Smoke complaint.

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1: That's what the complaint was, 110.
0: Altitude,

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1: Four, seven.
0: Devil. 8-6.
2: Devil.

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1: Tamil.
2: 304.
3: Yeah, let's put the fire out. That's where we're walking. Next to the fire.
0: Area 4.

0: This is 74. To the same alarm, 3390 North 3 Highway, 3390 North 3 Highway, the DMV coming from the hall break room.
1: 10-4.
0: Yeah.

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0: Temperature survives on there is a note on the address T. Use 10-0 with the subject of Will Ferries, 1096, and has access to 1032s.
1: Yeah, I'm familiar with it.

0: 74 dispatch.
1: Yeah.
0: Yeah, it was a Cavalry 70 subject. I'm pretty sure it's gonna be a subject. 1744 audio strength. I'm right, can I see the headquarters?
1: You're right in front of where?
0: 27 north, in front of food line.

74 dispatch. We'll be connect from there. He's walking to his friend's house. We will be out at the DDS.

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No, Mama, Dispatch, William, respond to 137 Simpson Drive, 137 Simpson Drive in Garden Lakes, also up off a short line. 90-year-old male has fallen, not injured, left assistance.

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0: 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Bruce, stand by for 28.
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0: 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Respond to 64 Lyons Drive, apartment 117. 64 Lyons Drive, apartment 117. 59-year-old female vomiting, possible UTI.
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2: Yeah, I got it. I'm trying to figure this out.
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0: Bezatoyen and Semaphore Lookout. Bezatoyen, especially in the area of Caseman Road, almost to Cave Springs, be on lookout for a 18-wheeler all over roadway. While it says Calm Star on the side of it, they're coming into Cave Spring now, passing the dollar store. Nothing further.
1: Too far away. I'm up in our merch. You might have to follow that one to the Cave Spring police.
0: That's important. They should be listening.

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1: Hammer.
2: Oh, man, not injured. He weighs about 130.
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Dispatch 40MS, respond to 34 Ohio Drive, 34 Ohio Drive. It's going to be off the old airport in Florida Avenue. Reference to a female having chest pain, still getting further.

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Be 27 South, approach Booker Hollow on a Y, Toyota Camry. Robert Queen, Paul, 7526.

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0: 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Neighbor I called over the weekend, it's back today. Parked by the creek, by an empty lot, keeps moving and coming back. Not sure what they're doing. There's no one inside it now, it's just parked there. And the 28 is David Edward Robert 1510. The plane says 10-21 after.
2: 55.
1: 50.
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3: 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Point of motion is the front door.
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the 5108 Calhoun Road with a Chrysler Voyager, white in color, Sam Mary Sam, 3077.

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1: 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Damn it.

0: warmth, everyone is touch.
1: Yeah.
0: Turn right to jail with one female, Lodge 20664. Fuel drop fire number, please.
1: 18.
2: One 185 tonight.
1: Yeah.

0: Floating Mattress, my 809 South Broad Street in Wallen, in room 33A. I'm still there, brother.
1: Med one. Dispatch, is that a vent patient?
0: Yes, sir, a vent bariatric patient.

very fast and very fast and very. In County North Avenue, White, Explorer, Plainsville, Alabama. Adam 0, Edward Robert 1, Mary 4.

0: Standing by, this way. The vehicle's parked legally. I was unable to make contact with the owner of it. I'll be today.
1: Concerned because they look lost and confused.
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0: We're going to be route to Redmond, non-emergency at this time. Mileage is 0.0.
1: Okay. Boy, Simulin, white male, gray shirt, blue jeans, black shoes, or half Wyoming. He's concerned. He thought it was the missing guy from Julia yesterday, but he's with us. He's located, and he's just wanting a welfare check on him.
2: Down.

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0: That's 10-4.
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0: stories, man.
1: Yeah.
0: I'm out with this dude over here on Maple at Teeth.
1: Damn.
0: I'm not sure if he's giving me the right name. Can you try Bobby Hall 10-6-70?

0: 4-H. I drop it tonight. Hey, Sean. 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

0: 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Respond to the Circle K Garden Lakes. Plans coming in a white minivan, 41-year-old female, short of red, right arm pain.
1: Me too.

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1: Dispatch engine 2, respond to the area Grover Street at Branham Avenue. Grover Street at Branham Avenue. It's going to be reference to the transit department calling in third party saying there's some kind of line down in the road. Not sure what kind at this time.
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The Riverside approaching Riverside Industrial outbound, San Mary Queen 7073.

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0: 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That needs to be put down in front of 1301 Black Bluff Road, please.
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0: 23-28, come back to 2017 Honda Civic, blue in color to Emily Watson, 69 Hemway, Valley Valley.
1: Okay, well, I got another 28 for you to check. Sam George, 6254.

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1: 10-4, you guys, it's in Tucson. Yeah.
0: That's about the 52, you Temple.
2: Temple. Very nice, Mitch.
3: I'm 1038.
4: George 28, David, David, John, 9759, the white Hyundai. We'll be here at North Prod and Russell.
1: Thanks, Mitch.

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1: Yep. 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
2: Clear 9, dispatch. I'm making sure, is that 1064, is that not a 66 call?
0: It happened at the hospital, 1064.
2: Nothing further.

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0: Dispatch of Lady Mansion, respond to 1301 Martha Berry Boulevard, 1301 Martha Berry Boulevard, apartment 208. This is Sparrow Point Apartment. Got a patient that fell, been on the floor for over 24 hours.
1: That's 6, we're in route.
0: 2.

0: Fair enough. 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
0: know. I'll be tonight.
1: Okay, of course.

0: 50.
1: 1025 at 15 Clark Avenue, 15 Clark Avenue, Apartment 1. Caller is going to be a neighbor if I've been subject to Apartment 1 or going through an eviction. They're taking all sorts of stuff. The refrigerator's tore up in pieces. The heating vent system is tore up. The landlord's not on scene, but he does want to make a report. His phone number's in the call.
0: So.
2: Touch. You leaving out for fireworks? Works. Come on, get this deer.
1: Yeah.
2: Alright, you can tell Buzzy inside.
1: Safety
3: 5,
1: you got
3: traffic? Yes, ma'am. Show me out at 322 North Elm Street in reference to 20 North Club.
1: Okay.
4: 29 is right. Sign me a number.

0: 55, you're making contact.
1: 10-4.
0: It's way down this way. Show me and route to that address.
2: Hey, 85,

0: 55-29. I've recovered there, Fox.
1: Yeah, well, I'm out. Dispatch.

0: name is. Respond to the Sky Inn, 1803 Martha Berry Boulevard, room 128. Male subject calling in, and he's got dementia, saying he wants EMS, possibly having a heart attack.
1: Hey, Jean.
0: Tiff.
2: Med 5 dispatch.
0: Good.
2: In route to Redmond, 0.1.

0: 18 is around.
1: Table. You responded to the Sky Inn, 18 at Barry Marbury Boulevard, room 128. 80-year-old male, he has dementia, calling in about something. He thinks he's having a heart attack. We couldn't get much else out of him.

0: 18 is major.
1: Yes.
0: Have a better location on this.
1: It should be the old Economy Inn.
0: Single story or the two-story section?
1: I'm not sure. I can try to call it back and ask him.
0: That's 1040. There's no number of 148.
1: It was 128, and he was supposed to be outside.
0: 128, copy.

0: He's dispatch. I'll be 10-8. I gave the landlord 21. He's been a bus.
1: West, ran in front of Oaknall Cemetery on a gray Volkswagen PC. George Tom Edwards 993.

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1: She's not answering for me either. 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
0: Yeah.
2: Easy 5-10-8.
3: 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Begin miles 31834.
1: 4935.

0: That's a 12 stretch. The address city was out at 15 Clark Avenue, apartment 1.
1: Devon.
2: Safety tonight.

23 Can you send a county officer out to Nottingham Way, the address that 28th registered to, see if they can make contact with somebody?

0: And if that's 44.
1: Go ahead.
0: You're at bed number 6, Nottingham Way. City that's working for you at hospital is Ruth. 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Emily Watson involved in a hit and run.
1: Description of vehicle.
0: The vehicle is a 2017 Honda Civic. It should still be at the hospital. We're assuming that she got hit and she's not aware of it.
1: Careful.
0: The officer's phone number if you want to call him.
1: Careful.

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1: Damn. 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We had a 368 Carpenter Road on follow-up, no check.

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0: 185 dispatch. The 1059, two females from Floyd Hospital in Rome, en route to RTU in Cedartown, beginning miles when ready.
1: Done.
0: 3618.2, repeating 53618.2.
1: 954. SL-131, are you?
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dispatch, 1038. George 20 is Robert X-ray Henry 3721. Gonna be on a Cadillac PC. Gonna be here at 5 points.

0: That's the one that is the cut file. 685, Julio. I'll be waiting on the property owner.
1: Yeah.

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1: Okay.
0: Charles Frank Union 5229.
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0: 1059 on 1105 Martha Berry Boulevard, 1105 Martha Berry. It's going to be ring 208. Caller is with the 5. They want to meet PD here for a welfare check on a juvenile. Jackson, 7-year-old female.

0: Okay, Gina, my name's going to be in a blue Jeep Renegade. Her ETA time is 2 to 5. That the mother has history of having an knife on her. I don't know if it's on her right now. And the male subject was arrested back in June with a machete. Can you be on Route 50?
1: Sam.
2: 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Can you drop me a case number and read it back to me?
0: 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It's going to be 260-453-0RPD. Repeating, 260-453-0RPD.
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0: 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DQ-3 631.8.
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1: Amber, where you at?
2: 53 crossing over 140.
1: In inbound or outbound?
2: Headed outbound into going towards port.
3: A14 Ever Springs Road.
1: Tamar.
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0: Star one, this push. We're still down here, but can you open me at 21, assign me a report number, and close hail, please, and keep us down here on this 25.
1: Can I disconnect from this to create that and put you back on it?
0: That's okay.
1: I need to put an address in this 21.
0: Give me a second.
1: Same.
0: The 21 put 8 idle with court.

0: 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Can I go 10-8 from River Springs? Come on.
1: 127 dispatch, we'll be back in the county. Mileage when ready. 53642.3, repeating 53642.3.

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1: Don't perfect.
2: Four is Hajim Goslam out.

0: If that's a 52. North Fifth Avenue, 505 North Fifth Avenue. Nursing home. Caller wants to press charges on her son and two brothers. The son is telling PD that he's complaining of power of attorney, but he's lying. 37.
1: No,

0: Do you need me to verify that 29?
1: Not at the moment.
0: Yes, that's 71.
2: Yes.
0: Rock quarry for 1030 for the male that's crawling around on his hands and knees. He's wearing a yellow shirt, white male, and it's just concerned for him since he's acting weird.
1: Before we go in.

0: 40, so anyone wanted to advise that there's a van parked close by to the mill, but they're not sure if it's his or not.
1: Hello.
2: Be Calhoun at Pinson with a red Jeep. Sam David Adams 7671.

0: and dispatch to my ICE for unit.
1: Good.
0: And for it, yeah, it's gonna ride. It's just the admin mom that works telling me to leave the store. That's important. It should be the marathon.
2: 71 be route zone. As soon as I get done with this first one.
3: No worries. I drop off the main route, okay, Spring.

0: 44, 27 Skamatna, Kennedy, Phillips, 535, Rush, Travel Red, St. Charles Pilot, and I won't. 20 Skamatna, 98, Chief Wrangler, Red, Color, at Mitchell Phillips, at Avalon. Tamar. Dispatch 71, you can cancel animal control. Check this mail. He sent for it.
1: That for them. I'll be right, I guess.
0: Good. That's non-emergent. Beginning mileage is 1.4.

0: 71, we called the complaint about Port Gadsden Road. They said that they had a belligerent customer. He just left. They don't know if they left on foot or a vehicle. It was just verbal, no weapons.
1: George King John 221 on a electric gold SUV. Gonna be here at Calhoun, North Broad.
0: Have a 63-year-old female breathing difficulties.

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1: And 1 year, on at 906 North of Avenue, apartment 518, 63 female, breathing difficulty, does have a history of COPD, no other issues at this home.
2: And we'll

0: Apache 75.
1: 7.
0: Miss Hunt, ambulance squad, respond with DD and EMS at 10 PPI. 10 PPI, it's going to be 2nd Avenue at West Street, 2nd Avenue at West Street. It's going to be a male with a possible broken arm. Still there, brother.
2: 10 4 1.

0: Angie wants in route.
1: You're responding to West 3rd Street and North 2nd Avenue right there at River City Bank. 10 CPI. One vehicle, one male patient, possible broken arm. He did say he thought he was unconscious for a little bit.
2: There's two girls in the roadway walking in front of cars. They look as if he, white females. They had hats on, sunglasses.

0: Does that enter it? 3 miles just off of the Armory Connector with Sam Nora Tom 8678.
1: I'm seeing it 906.
2: Yeah. 141 dispatch. Some of those females right here on bed in the morning.
1: Yeah.

0: 300 dispatch.
1: I'll be 10-8 subject now. For future reference, this will be 150 Gadsden.
2: We do have one injury. Patient is being assessed by fire department personnel. Standing by for EMS.
3: Damn. Out at Floyd, any mileage 3.5.

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0: 931.
1: What? Lindsay Schoen, Class C valid, and Lindsay Murphy, her license is Schoen, Trinity Road State. They're both no turn on.
0: Sam Vore. Pretty coach-fitty, I believe. I advise them to stay on the side of the road and don't walk out the road.
1: Cancel. Can we cancel,
0: Sam? Sam Vore, cancel.

131 just passed. Apparently they're walking to Perry College for some job fair, so if you know the college, that's where we're headed to.

Basha Floydia Masters 101, Etowah Terrace, 1 Etowah Terrace, apartment 14-13-1413. It's going to be off South Broad. It's going to be a reference to a patient that fell in the bathroom. They are requesting no sirens.

0: I'm going to go ahead and find my case number as well, please.
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2: Sample. You're responding to 1 Edward Terrace, apartment 1413. 89-year-old female, weighs about 170, she fell in the bathroom. Davis, minimize. Everyone.

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1: 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It's just taking me a second to get everything.

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0: 26, 27, average for insurance.
1: Seven 140. You want me to get that 1021?
2: Sorry, but now I'm.
1: Damn, I'll try. Calling back again.
0: Comments about our conditional bond.
1: We're gonna. You can close it out for now.
2: My 40 is right. I'm already on the phone.
0: Damn. That's a 39. You 10-4.
3: 10-4.

0: Fitzsmith. She's been advised. She's also been advised, and she's called 3 times about the same thing. Miss Houston, 911. You show me 10X.
1: Sorry, I was late.

71-1038. We're 700 block apart, approaching Booz Mountain on a gold Ford Ranger. Secure tag, I can't give it to you yet.

Pastor Reverend EMS, respond at 1825 Martha Berry Highway, 1825 Martha Berry Highway. It's going to be at Harbin Pulmonary. Patient got stents the other day, blood pressure 60/38, heart rate 53, lightheaded, pale, 76-year-old male.

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0: You may not get a welfare check at 2595 Lakeridge Circle. I'm trying to make contact with Charles Mosher. We have a female that's calling in, just wanting to check on. It's his, her nephew. He hasn't talked to her in a while. He's not at either hospital. We tried calling the Xbox Pay. We're making contact with her now.
1: 10-4, what was the address again?
0: 25 Lakeridge Circle in Garden Lakes.
1: Yeah. Before I'll get this being checked, and I'll start you in a minute.
0: That's a 50.
2: 50.
0: 1045 at 306 Shorter Avenue, 306 Shorter Avenue at Floyd Behavioral. We had a hang-up call from the landline. On callback, we spoke to an employee. No advice. There is no emergency. Must have been a patient from downstairs. We made contact with the ex-wife. She's going to work, but he wasn't home whenever she left. She has one phone call as well as the complainant.

0: 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Respond to 1810, turn my call, Piedmont Urgent Care for a 71-year-old female, busy.
1: Call reference at 1037 subject. You can just read the call for that address. Once advising that there's people that are watching her in the tree at the corner of her driveway.
2: You said they're in the trees.
1: She's saying they got some kind of climbing gear on and dark attire and their faces are covered in the tree.
2: Air Force.

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1: Yeah.
0: I'll be 10-8 from Resident Hospital.
1: Plenty Mattress 1 at East 6th Avenue at Broad Street, East 6th at Broad. 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I'm still getting further.
2: Med 1.
1: Tampa.
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0: Mid for dispatch.
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0: Ignition's been route to Redmond, beginning mileage is 10.3.

0: Med one just being advised. It was a city bus that was involved in a, had to slam on the brakes, and they've got two patients, one female hit head.
1: Denver.

0: Sierra 27, dispatch, meet 1023.
1: Flooding is responding 259 Lovell Road, 259 Lovell Road off Tulio. 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

0: 027 dispatch. 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
1: I think just hearing those living with him now, that's just making sense.

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0: 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Can be referenced to a 61-year-old female, possible stroke. Thought that her left arm is going numb. No slurred speech. Does have history of strokes. No chest pain at this time. The symptoms have been ongoing for 2 to 3 days.
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0: 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Reference to a 61-year-old female, possible stroke. Left arm's coming in. Issue with her bladder. No chest pain, no slurred speech. Does have history of strokes.
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0: 127, comes back to a 06 Lincoln Town Car to a Helen Kirby at 508 Cedar. It's foul about.
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1: Yeah. You can show that at Redmond ending mileage is 13.4.

0: 51 Big Texas Valley Road, 551 Big Texas Valley. It's going to be right there at Friday Road. Patient fell, severe hip pain.
1: 12 Vis West. How are you going to speak tonight?

0: 0.7 this way. Checked around the house, nothing really looks out of place. Trying to make contact with a neighbor. No contact there or here. Be 10-8.
1: Okay. Will you call the complainant and I can call the WAP?
0: Simple.
1: Here for my 3-18, go ahead.
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1: Careful.
3: So, I mean, what is that? I'm 10-8. I'm routing that other call for you.
2: Or is that? I was out with that, so, but I'll be back around to the tree people.

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1: Hey, Jerry, 27. Make contact with Alice alive. She spoke with him via phone call. He's okay. He's at Walmart. He dropped a blackout bag.
2: I asked him for. I've attempted to complain it several times. Let's have a walk on the phone.

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1: Good.
0: Team 185, we're not deploying, not emergency.
1: Yep.
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0: 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In route to Redmond, I'm urgent. 11.0.
1: Civil.
2: 4 is Viking. How about anything area out here?

0: you check your VIN number? 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For Tom, Mary, 1-1, Frank Henry, 1, X-ray, George, Boy, 002109. 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
1: Or 40, so that's where out.
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0: Yes, that ship 85.
1: 85.
0: 1025 at 13 Towers Drive, 13 Towers Drive. Caller's advising she reported her vehicle stolen, a black BMW. Thinks it's at this location. Said it, they saw it there.
1: 85 dispatch, we only that previous call for this one.

0: Yes, that's a 5055. I think we got the correct tag in there. It's not showing K-9, and I'm not seeing a report. She's saying that Kendra Watley was the one that reported it stolen for a Clyde Moore.
1: Terrible.

And so one of it just pretty good stuff. 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

0: slash Avery.
1: Yay.
0: 28 from Echo 2008 BMW X3 black and color to Clyde Moore at 329 South Macklin. It's canceled, valid insurance, but it's not showing 1099.
1: Damn, well, I appreciate it.

0: Hola, Eva, ¿habías el phone?
1: We're 10-4. 10-8.
0: Yes, I'm Sharifa. Apartment F-3. Fellows weapon her friend had left the dog in her apartment without her permission. And the friend's already picked up the dog, but the dog has just her blinds and uses the bathroom everywhere. Wants to make a report for the damages.
2: I'll see you today, 85. I'll be 10-8 from here shortly. I'll get that.

0: Vehicle copy, sir. Talk to the owner of the vehicle. This is more of a civil matter. If she's going to handle it, I'll be 10-8. You can put me on that other call. It's holding.
1: So for Utah, though, Linda Brown.

0: Thank you.
1: Emil told us that they did speak to the owner of the dog. She's on vacation, that they had agreed, that the client agreed to keep the dog.
0: Does she want a 25 or can she, or can we handle this over 21?
1: I'm wanting a 10-25. I mean, you can try giving her a call.
0: So I'll just meet up with her.

0: 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We're going to be code 4, Swan Lake Trailer Park, trailer 259.
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2: Dispatch, it'll be East Big Indian.
0: I got 1028 when you're ready. First one's out of Georgia. It's going to be Zebra Sam Paul 800, repeating ZSP 800. Second one's through Alabama when ready. Adam Boy Union 0 Yankee Sam, repeating Adam Boy Union 0 Yankee Sam.
3: North Floyd 0.1.

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The second one through Alabama has not come back yet.

0: Adventure 50 and Sandy Hawk.
1: 50. Sandy.
0: It's going to be Charlton at Leslie. Charlton at Leslie. We have an open line. I can hear a lot of people yelling, cussing.
1: 50. Sandy.
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0: 50-75 callers of mine, and someone jumped in her son's vehicle and they stole it. It's going to be a black SUV. Went towards the Vision and Shorter.
1: Safety copies, any make and model?
0: We're trying, it's just a lot of yelling.
1: 7-1, turn on Charlton now, 7-104 so far.

0: It's going to be the same complainant from that black BMW, Linda Brown, that's calling in now. We're out of the vehicle.
1: I'm coming up on Wesley, still don't see anybody. Is this the same thing? I'm out with our complainant right here, Wesley.

0: 50 to 75. They hit Martha Berry inbound, not division.
1: Tampa, I'm about to go back there. Where they're going, and is it actually stolen?
0: It's not stolen, but it does not have insurance, so you can stop them just off that. It's, I ran a tag in that last call, me and 55 were on. Can you give me that tag in this call, please?

0: seven. So we link that other column so I can look at it.
1: Ten four. And the call is going to be Robert Nora Williams, 6237, 2008 BMW X3, black and color, type Clyde Moore, showing canceled registration, valid insurance.
2: 1067, I'm still available for calls.
1: 10. Fifty. Is it going to be the one registered to Clyde or Linda?
3: It'll be registered to Clyde.
1: Registered to Linda is showing no valid insurance.
3: That's simple.

0: مزاج پوری کن.
1: Right.

0: 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This is at 1021. Hold
1: for area T. Same worthy.
2: 44 copies. I appreciate it. 45.

0: report for this match. Will you give me the phone number for that 21? My laptop's giving me some issues.
1: Very quick.
0: Different way.
1: 04-519-9005-404-519-9005, Rachel.

0: Pleasure, 50.
1: 50.
0: So we're receiving another call. It's going to be repo driver. He is at 13 Towers Drive, advising the vehicles here.
1: Do they have any sort of repossession paperwork?
0: Dispatch 40.
2: Go ahead.
0: Location of 21.
2: That's 10-4.
0: Okay, that's 10-4. But he was advised that he wants Speedy to meet him there because they've been having issues with the mail and issues with him.
1: That's 10-4. I'm here out.
3: Maybe I can head over there.
1: I'll go. I've already got a report going. I think 75 is going to.
0: So I say 29 and 39.
4: 29.
3: 39.

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1: 29.
2: 39.
0: 900 Maple Avenue, 900 Maple Avenue. It's going to be at the laundromat. Customers cause an issue with other customers. Black male, white shirt, blue jean shorts.
1: 29.
2: 39.

0: 2939, calling to advise that the black male did swing at a Hispanic male, but he didn't make any contact.
1: Stand for. Come on, sink.
2: We're 1023 and that vehicle's not here. This is a repo driver on scene.
0: Daddy was on towers, but I'll give him a call back.
2: Thanks, well, we'll call.
0: Flat shift 52. Can you give me a 1021 and I'll connect to you about the unit to have any blocks on this one?

0: meant to dispatch.
1: Okay.
0: I'm at Floyd, 12.5.
1: Yep.
2: 7 switch slow. Gentleman said that he was a repo driver. Is that Daniel Williams, is it?

0: خیلی خوشحالم.
1: I got two if you can run by oil land. One's a Georgia 054-079-274. The other one's through Illinois when you're ready. All 625-6618-2320.

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1: Yes, ma'am.
0: Okay, so Daniel, the repo guy, should be somewhere on Towers. There's another Daniel subject. He's going to be at the Tico on Martha Berry, standing outside with a female. He was the one that was fighting with Linda.
1: Who's the 8289 number?
0: It's going to be repo guy.
1: I tried calling him, he answered, and he quit talking. I'm out with a 50 of you in a second.

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0: You're out at 3414 Maple Road. Lunch was in the Art Neighbor truck, recommended our vehicle about 10 minutes ago. What on a description?

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One thousand that I drank my Versal, but my mom was trying to break into their car, ran them all, called the planet, so it's my third party. He thinks that my mom's 1096 when he lives at 3412, Michael.

0: White male, gray shirt, shaggy gray hair, last seen walking on Maple. 40, it might be that guy that you checked out with earlier.
1: We got

0: Everybody on the 27th in that ballot. I just need to know, make sure they don't have any 29s.
1: They're all 10-4.
0: Thank you.
2: Zero-18 dispatch. Ma'am, I'm going to be 1059 evidence from the station. It's going to be beginning mileage 35092. Again, 35092, your time.
1: 10-4, 1304. I'm the pin alarm 47 Pinecrest Drive, Appell, the highway to the jail residence. 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

0: 4 is, honey. This 21 from earlier. I said the 4644 or the other number.
1: I think you can be reached at either, but no.
2: Yeah.

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1: 10 at 25-36 Shorter Avenue, 25-36 Shorter Avenue at Popeyes. Calling about when the customer got mad because she had to wait on chicken, she threw some hot beans at the complainant's face, refusing him as the female's already left.
2: Hey, Eva.
1: 10-4, the female left in a white Jeep went outbound on Shorter.
2: It's 29.
1: 1025 the area of Chateau Drive at 411. Callers about that there was a male, female, and a child that had been across 411 from Huddle House to Chateau. Worried about the child, wants to wear for a check. It's going to be a white male, red shirt, white female, blue top, or blue overalls, a black dog, around 4 years old.
2: Same one around.

0: Hey, the correct address is going to be 2436 Shorter Avenue, 2436 Shorter Avenue.
1: Fair enough, Rich.
0: Got it.
1: Everybody's been separated. I'm today.
0: Careful.
2: When I call for the city of Papayas, I'm behind the Jeep.
0: I don't know if I've charged it or not, I'm saying this, but it is Shedro, Hot Beans, and the caller space.
2: I'll be tender here this vehicle for a minute. Dude, 38, I'm imagining.
0: Chamber.
2: David George, John, 1333.
3: Yeah.
4: 1033 at Popeyes.
0: We're calling the complainant back for a description of the female.
4: Like, what we all?

24 is much. Hey, you can clear that 21. He's en route to the address, and if he gets out there and needs it, he's going to call back.

0: Central 49 with dispatch. Being route to 306 Shorter Avenue, for behavioral in the front lobby. Patient needs to get over to the ER from that clear.
1: Dispatch, copy that, 21 dispatch, I'll be able to go to the marathon, shut up.

0: worth of dispatch. It appears to be secure. We got some animals inside running around. Probably will set it off. You mark this false, Lieutenant.
1: Camera.
2: Wait on this, fellas. I advise it's 10-4. Lieutenant.

71. If you don't get out, I'll turn around. Special. We'll be out with that male, Maple by Henderson & Sons.

0: Agent Flashback. I need a case number.
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0: Just ask to see if Lady Master respond to Maple Road in front of Henderson and Sun South. PD out with a male subject requesting you for mental eval.
1: 5.
0: Chamber Medfall.
2: Yeah, EMS en route. 53-year-old male, severely dehydrated. Been out in the sun all day. He's soiled himself, and his feet look like they're in rough shape, too, from walking around barefoot.
0: Chamber. Flash, 50.
3: 50.
0: 1025 at 46 Lions Drive, 46 Lions Drive. It's going to be a 1064 report. Caller's advising. She has video of the neighbors being on the yard looking through the windows. They have been banned the last time. Female came back and stole the trash can again.
3: Terrible.

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2: 44, Dennis Glover, 104 Pancrest Road, Cedar Town, see Charles Valley, and wants 20 is coming out of 2011 Toyota Sienna, silver and color to the same subject, Hackett Valley.

Is that 40 minutes? Just on 2607 Flannery Street, 2607 Flannery off of Maple. For a 71-year-old female, it's going to be lip assist.

0: Fleeting Mist, just once a shorter avenue at the U-Haul storage place where the movies used to be. 19-year-old female, light-headed, difficulty breathing, she's on foot.
1: Mid-shoe.

0: Fast forward to Master Responder 7, Bridgeview Drive, 7 Bridgeview. It's off the Turner Chapel for a 78-year-old male in Boston Strobe. Sorry, about 30 minutes ago. Dispatch Engine 4, Squad, respond to 7 Bridgeview Drive, 7 Bridgeview, off of Turner Chapel, for a 78-year-old male on Boston Strobe. Start about 30 minutes ago.
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0: Well, the reason I...
1: Engine 4, squad 3, you're at left 7, bridge, few drive, 7 bridge, me up church at 4, for a 78-year-old male, possible strobe, for about 30 minutes.
2: Yeah, that was great.
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0: Engine 4.

0: That's a 39. Call it 40 R at the main entrance. White Acura. The caller thinks the vehicle that hit her is still there. It's going to be a red vehicle.
1: Example.
2: Six Cruise Pitch, I'm going to be out at Wendy's on North Berry for a follow up. I don't need to.
0: Three-year-old male got stung by a bee, his ear swollen, possible allergic reaction.
2: Metaphor.
0: 10-4. Call.
1: Four. He's in the care of EMS, obviously, tonight.

59, 10, 38. Rodden Forth, David Frank Adam, 8781, DSA 8781.

0: 费提升。
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3: Gentlemen, that's Luke with a Toyota Avalon. Looks to be gray in color. Young Henry David 023.

0: 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Patient is conscious and alert, is exhibiting some signs and symptoms of a possible stroke. Does have history of many strokes.
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1: 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We have an open line. Callers arguing with someone. They won't answer any questions or give an address.

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3: I'm going to press a crap up the line call.
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0: When you file the claim, it's talking to us now. It's going to be 413 next. Hey, Adam. Just verbal. Mel was arguing with his girlfriend over bills. The location note was back in 2021. About this resident is infested with bed bugs.
1: So. Sorry about that.

0: Natasha2975. The complainant's name is, I believe it's Lennon King. He is a registered sexual offender. Call taker can hear kids crying in the background.
1: Yeah.
2: 75 copies.
3: Dispatch, engine 7, respond to 44 Van Drive, 44 Van Drive off of Alabama Highway. It's going to be reference to the complainant, Robin. She turned her AC on, smells like it's burning. She turned it back off. She contacted the rental company. They advised to have the fire department come check it out. There is no smoke or flames at this time.
0: Mount Olive Baptist Church. Point of activation is Zone 6, sanctuary relation.
1: I'm searching around the main entrance here on off of West 5th. I ain't got nobody flagging me down. You call and complain back. Give you a little better description. There's a lot of people here.
0: Dispatch of 50, you 10-4.
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1: 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Robert David Edwards, 1394.
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0: on the count. Lincoln, Dodge Challenger, red in color, 20th Grimley, Robert Charles, 8971, RRC 8971. It's going to be occupied by two subjects with 293rd Coweta County, an Amber Lambert and a Christopher Long, both white. The Coweta County has called in asking for it to be followed. Any contact, hold, detain, notify. No further.
1: One dispatch.
2: That one.
1: 20.2 to red.
2: Tail.
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2: 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I'll get it. 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
1: Building 1021, send me a reference to Popeyes.

0: We check the house and start off. 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She does have to take it. She can help. 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Very completed. 87 plus.
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0: 40. You hand me 1019?
1: Nah, I'm good.
0: 7.
1: Much worse than 9.
2: Amber, Louie, Slamber, and Christopher Adam Long. The female that fell a week ago, possible broken bone, still getting further.
3: Motive.
1: Corey, is that you on one for me? Mark Quincy Solomon, 81 at 85.
2: I have a county unit out at Panera with that vehicle.
4: Well, let me just say.
2: Yeah. Dana.
5: Good.
4: Dispatch, if you want to let the county also know, I have seen where the Coweta County deputy sent me a picture of the warrants.
5: Zero 013, dispatch. What was that call you said county had stopped?
2: He's out with a vehicle where two subjects have 29s, Christopher Long and an Amber Lambert. Both have contempt of court by juvenile court.
6: .185, .127 is out.
2: On through the city court.

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2: 89 dispatch, what's the name?
0: It's going to be a Marquinty Dexter Solomon, S-O-L-O-M-O-N, date of birth 8/1/85. Tell.
3: Mother said apparently they've had no power and are possibly they're going to be there by themselves. Mother's Jerica Hawk, complaining to grandmother. Consular.
4: 44, you discard on Puffin and Homer, Joe. Start with it.
5: Yeah, appreciate it. Probably 10:30. Thank you, Spencer.
3: They have that 29 hand. Can you verify last four?
6: Yes, ma'am. We're still trying to figure out about the other two, but I'll get to you when I handle.

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0: 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It's going to reference an 85-year-old female that fell, possible fractured hip. She is conscious alert.
1: 73.
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0: Prince William and is responding 1311 Cave Spring Road, 13111 Cave Spring Road, apartment B as in boy 3. It's going to be a sick call. Still getting further.
1: That's sick. We're in a

0: Dispatch, Med Six, you're about to, there's going to be a correction on the address, 1711 Cave Spring Road, 1711 Cave Spring Road, apartment B as in boy, 3. It's going to be referenced to an elderly female, blood pressure 150 over 100. She is consular and breathing okay, still getting further.
1: Calling dispatch. 2627 resident.

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0: 25 and 42 Chateau Drive, 42 Chateau Drive at Heatherwood Apartments. Plant advisor came into the office today. There were some bags here in the office. There's a vial of medicine in it and two needles.
1: Advisor,
0: a resident told her that someone was giving these bags out to people. I don't know who it was.

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1: Lorna.
0: Alpha Joe, 1021, 1064 report.
1: Civil.
2: Negative.

0: مثلا عشان ثاني فاهم.
1: Sorry.
0: Have a 304 trying to call Moody or patient could be room 31. Cousin Larry Whitley was involved in a physical fencing fight with his girlfriend yesterday. He was smacked side of the head. Porter Street, apartment B-boy.
2: Mileage is 29.4.
0: Yeah.
3: Just south of the bypass on a silver Ford pickup, San Frank Nora 8523. We're still rolling southbound.
0: Street. I was about the brother was threatening to bust out the windows, and now there's a dead chicken throwing rocks. He left running and on direction travel. It's a 12-year-old male. He was last seen wearing black or gray shirt, shorts.
4: Yeah, phone next to Layla.

0: 71 you'd like to help. 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
1: Yes, ma'am. I'm sorry. I have background.
0: And where did you call the complainant?
2: Negative, I will.

0: 75. Callers are buzzing. 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Still has the rocks. Did try to spot the complainant earlier.
1: So.
0: Bobby, go ahead.
1: What time did this call initially come out?
2: Four is actually.
3: Well, right, Johnny, I need to take some.

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1: CCK 41.

1027 by number. I've already run her. She's 10-4. If you'll attach it, that she's going to be picking up this red Challenger. 1027 is 054-130-124.

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1: Zero 013 is back. Chief Shane Lieutenant, I hate that. Swarm's been drunk off. Jail.
2: Pressure 75, you 10-4.
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2: Team 1025 with a complaint at 407 Everly Point. They need to go put a numerical on the address there. She's on the way in a black Mazda, ETA 10 minutes.

0: 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Get a call, third party, 1037 person, 308 McDonald Street, 308 McDonald Street, off of Martha Berry. The complainant said also her sister-in-law that's watching her child just called her saying there was someone at the door acting suspicious, and that who it is, saying they were going from the front to the back door, trying to open both of the doors.
1: Safety.

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0: Es verdad, ya te dije. 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Have a male subject there. Larry Whitley was in a physical 1016 with his girlfriend yesterday.
1: Yep. Do you advise where the 1016 took place?
0: Happened at 106 Porter Street, apartment B-Boy. And yesterday.

0: 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You just found a report number to 59 at Pool, and we'll get it later.
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0: Defense, can you look up Cindy Sorrells?
1: William Master 1 to 308 McDonald Street. 308 McDonald Street. It's off Martha Berry, West 10th in that area. PD on scene with a patient. Movement on eval. 911.

0: And dispatch 44. After a year with 60 days each at Area 4 Mountain at Lifeside for a construction crew that does not pound up.
1: Jennifer, what was the location?
0: Is it Ford Mountain at Lifeside where the old water tower used to be?
1: Jennifer.
0: Is that Shafizzi?
2: Yes.
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0: 10-4. 44 I can go with him.
1: 45, I'm just pulling into the park now.
0: General.
1: They only need it for putting a number on the house. I'll go tonight and go answer that other call.
2: Dispatch copies. It is just putting a number on the house.
1: 10-4 dispatch. I'll be 10:39 then. I'll be en route to the other call.

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0: 3 is out at resin, 44.3.
1: 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Dispatch, all units, the advised county is getting a 1017 alarm at 9 Dead Gold Drive, 9 Dead Gold Drive off of Wilshire. Alarm, 9 Dead Gold Drive, 9 Dead Gold Drive, it's going to be off of Lakemore Drive and Wilshire Road. It's going to be the Knowles residence, point of regulation, panic alarm.
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0: Perry Farm Road, 7 Perry Farm Road. It's going to be apartment C S in Charles 4. It's going to be in reference to a 60-year-old female. She's having a severe nosebleed. Still got brother. 1 E6th Street, 501 E6th Street. It's going to be a paper recovery. By the way, they had 3 males break in and vandalize the building over the weekend. They have video.
1: 4-5, you can cancel.
2: 2 more weeks in there.
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0: 18's headed to the county line on 27 to cover 16 and District 2.
1: North 2 Central, en route to 60 Milton Circle, 3610.

EMS response at Martha Berry. Martha Berry at the Exxon. It's going to be across from the LTE Community Bank. Reference to a 41-year-old male, and his foot is swollen. He is constantly breathing okay.

0: Dispatch, you get that location again?
1: It's going to be Martha Berry Boulevard. Martha Berry Boulevard is going to be close to that X home, across from that LGE Community Bank.
0: Okay.

44 dispatch. Okay, it's going to be a tree cutting crew, and they got signs up on both sides, and their flashers are going. You can see from both directions. I'll be 10-8.

0: 4 East Penn State, so you've got a unit that could come over here.
1: Hey, 48, are you close to him?
2: Over there.
3: Join him now.
1: Nueces County, they're out. 1413 Dean Avenue at the gravy boat, 1038.
3: So.
4: He is on some route to Redmond on emergency 0.9.
2: Yeah.
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2: 47. 48 south.

0: reporting is that the 2023 Pennington Avenue St. Charles ballot and May 29th are active and valid to him on a 04 Nissan Sentra.
1: He should be sitting out front. It's actually going to be a marathon now. It's across from a post office on Marthaberry.
2: Yes, ma'am. We'll be out with him.

Just at Toyota Ministry, so I'm at 906 on Fifth Avenue, apartment 105. 906 on Fifth, apartment 105, for a patient having numbness, confused.

0: Thanks, Matt.
1: Denver, you respond to 906 Milford Avenue, apartment 105. 65-year-old female, constant alert, having some numbness and a little bit of confusion.
0: Oh.

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0: Three Mile Road, Stanley Pruitt Healthcare, room 310, room 310, reference to 89-year-old female, low blood pressure, abnormal labs. Medical staff later, she is classified breathing okay.
1: Seventeen, out of room, 70, 70.

0: E2 and 46, gray Mustang that's broke down halfway in the roadway. It's going to be near 2416 Turkey Mountain Road. Light's causing it was westbound up Lowry Farm. So.
1: 49 to special, being a route for

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1: Okay.
0: You can hold us on scene.
1: 2.
2: 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We're going to be clearing Redmond here in just a second and not take strife.

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0: well, he's out of gas. 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

0: Copy. 012 dispatch, 1038. Looks like we're looking for a place to stop. We're on Dalton at Sessler. Red Chevrolet pickup, Edward John Charles, 910.
1: Damn.
0: The Honey Tree Trail.

0: Yes, sir. Go ahead. Amber, go ahead with it.
1: 052-250-890.

0: Is it, what was it, Timothy Hammond? Suspended and expired since 2014. Suspended for driving with suspended or revoked. 28th from 2007, Chevy Silverado, red in color, to Billy Turner. Is active valid? Okay.
1: You can go ahead and tell me if I remember, please, tonight.
2: 2027.
0: Tim.

0: 012 dispatch, I'm not near my computer. Can you read the reason for suspension out?
1: Yes, sir. He's got several. The first one's going to be in 2013, safety responsibility. Second one, failure to appear, 2013. Driving was suspended in 2017. License expired 6/20 of 2014.

0: 1721. I talked to Med Ops a moment ago. They had one coming from Holt to cover 16. We're in service, head back to station.
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2: 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Be making a stop at 1951 JL Todd Drive.

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2: Can you check for nails or something in the roadway? Compliance wise, in that there's a dump truck that spilled something everywhere.
3: Okay, right here, the line at 6 Mile or where at?
2: Yes. The line at 6 Mile.
3: 10-4. I'm out. This is for me.

0: Just by the time I'm out with whatever this is. Yeah, if anybody's close and help me kind of get this off the road.
1: Hey there, Ralph.

0: 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Can you swap net?
1: Okay.
0: Probably in the elevator for coverage.
1: Good.
2: I got Buffer Check 13, I mean on Base Mount Road. Should be right around the corner of Booz and Dole. 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It should be an abandoned looking trailer.
1: Vehicle. 45 going.

0: safety, 45. 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He didn't know her name, just said it was an abandoned-looking trailer. Heard he left the fire station. Our history, it should be a Janine Hill or a Deborah Hill, I believe.
1: Cease cops.
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1: One 27 dispatch, 1028 through Georgia when ready. Sam George, Yankee 0860, SGY 0860, and I have another when you're ready. Charles 0718, SMC 0718.
0: Hey, there's much. We got this. Plastic pieces up out of the road. We can just clean up the worst come clean up off the side of the road.
2: Hey, dear. Val is Allen. Second one comes back to Iran. Subject with the same last name. Val is Allen.
1: Yeah. 127 dispatch. Got one more through Georgia. Sam Hotel King 3567 should come back to the same people on a gray Toyota Tundra. If it comes back something different, just let me know.
2: Back to the same, it's found out.
1: 10-4, thank you.

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0: 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Was it Nails and Wrigley or what was it? Just talking about Deofina.
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0: 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Just one on 139 Moran Lake Road. 139 Moran Lake Road is Evergreen. 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
0: Tiffle by five.

0: 0-18 dispatch. Out with an unknown male subject, 2500 block, East 2nd Avenue, just around the bend from the training center. Subject's fallen, appears to be hurt. I'll advise shortly. No body camera.
1: Swain, that was the right zone.

0: 18 just fine. He's falling on the side of the road, says he can't get up, but he's refusing medical services. Can you run one by name and date of birth for me?
1: Thanks.
0: Mickey Knox, that's K-N-O-X, date of birth 5/14/64.

0: 127 this way. 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
1: Mickey is again refusing medical services.

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You're up. 2354 Avenue, 354 Avenue, 45-year-old female, abdominal pain, no nausea, but some chronic stomach issues.

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1: What does she want?
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1: 33-1038. I'm at Ward Mountain, Mountain Gold on the Hyundai Elantra, Boy Boy Lincoln, 3449.
2: Can you check the call log for Friday in reference to some juveniles in the roadway, Maple around E6, see if you can find that call?
1: Right.
2: Is there not a dispatch? You can cab me at 1021. I'm trying to find it. I don't see anything.

Dispatch, what do you mean? 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It's going to be presenting its dialysis reference to a 79-year-old male. Often he's been off of the machine for about an hour, but he's still bleeding from his access. Still getting further. Team. Maybe check.

0: Maybe not as much. The roadway's clear. There's no one about anymore. All units today.
1: Hey, Flashback.
2: Yeah.
1: Where's your post office?
2: What's your location?
1: Where's your post office? 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

0: And it's at Torreon.
1: Torreon.
0: Or it's when it started off accounting. I was in that. She's involved in a physical. It's 10-16. She's walking on Clements now. Mm-hmm. Involving her stepdad's father was physical. Still getting further. That phone service was terrible.
1: Interrupt.
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1: They're 9.
0: TAC 3.
1: Yes, sir. Did you ever get a warrant on TAC?
0: Negative.
1: Are you going to? Because I'm out with him right now.
0: I'll pass it up to the investigator. We do more research. Ain't got no warrants right now.
1: Okay.
2: Go ahead, dispatch.
3: Lincoln, 10.1.
0: Thank you. I'm looking at it.

0: that's going to be 143.
1: Same.
0: Can you run a 28 for me, please? David Edward Edwards 7903.

0: 44, comes back on a 2021 GMC Canyon, one color to Henry Hicks, 143 Clements, correct about. Eight, 44, callers advising that there is a machete in one of the cars to shoot 10-0. You're climbing to Ethan Boston.
1: Yes, I'm going to be heading back to the house next door.
0: And we're here if you see this.
2: Four, three, so we're going to be here at Calhoun Street, North Rock.
0: Yeah.
1: William Zebra, Ida, 865.

0: 44 dispatch, go ahead and get me 1052, 1018. He's bleeding pretty good. He's on blood thinners. Gentlemen says he also has heart.
1: Clements Road off Old Calhoun Road. Video on scene, NU 1018, got a male subject, heart and stroke history, is bleeding in his own blood thinners. Ten four, man, 54.

0: 54 en route.
1: TM4, you're responding to 143 Clements Road, 143 Clements Road off Old Calhoun Road. PD on scene with a male subject. He's got a wound from an altercation. He's on blood thinners. He does have a heart and stroke history.

0: Revenue measures 1 to 85, John Maddox Drive, Harbin Pediatrics, 15-year-old male, blood sugars around 63s, vomiting. 33's out.
1: Please, so just let the EMS know that the driver is going to be in front of my patrol car.
0: Patrol car.
2: 54, clear.
0: Hammer.
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0: Good.
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2: 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Central 410.

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1: Twenty-nine, right?

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1: Gonna be in the parking lot of Family Dollar here in North Rock. Very nice place. On the last one I ran, if I'm running out of that thing, he's got no license in Florida.

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1: D55, they made contact with Tiffany Brown. Her ETA is 10 minutes. White Mercedes.
4: A guy with a camouflage jacket on it. You can get behind and go ahead and stop him. I think the registration on that vehicle is canceled. I got a couple of cars in between us.
5: Are you heading north or out to the loop?
4: He's heading north right now. About to come over the second bridge.
5: Okay, well, what is the vehicle description?
4: Or Harley male with a camouflage jacket and a ponytail.
5: Go.
4: He's turning on 3 mile now. I'm going to try to stop.

0: 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I think we're going to pull over right here before the mall.
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1: Sorry, Barry, are y'all 24?
4: We're okay.
1: 10-4, Barry, 12, are y'all 24?
4: We're careful.
1: If you're out with us on other days, his motorcycle license expired back in January.
4: Definitely, thank you. We're trying to work through that now.
0: Very nice, Batch.
1: Okay.
0: It's on me, honor number, please.
5: Sure.
1: And then check number 4, Shadowwood Court.
0: Very nice, Batch. Homie route to Floyd County Jail 1 mail. His mother came and picked up the car.
5: I was out with a 1046 on wax right there at Midway Park. He's got help on the way, big tonight.
1: Stammer. This guy's at you there. You can just remark for now.
5: Stammer.
0: Yeah. I'm sure we're at Marigold, probably 3 minutes out. The owner's asking if we can clear it. I'm waiting on you.
4: Stammer.

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0: 46 vehicles coming on River Bend Drive, Regions in the turning lane. Avon, caller visor battery died.
1: Damn,

0: Ja, fahre ich eigentlich auch.
1: Elfa.
0: Gonna be at 518 East 14th Street, 518 East 14th Street. Probably has earned calls today about some dogs. They're back. Animal Control had already came out saying they didn't do anything. She's disabled. Tried raising Animal Control. There's no contact.
1: Elfa.

0: Med one central. You can show us we've been cleared by Mr. Reagan. We're going to be heading back to the state line. We're in Cedar Bluff now. We'll let you know when we return to service.
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3: Yes.
0: Sorry, I guess. We are on 53 northbound, standby.

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1: 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He's got a severely swollen scrotum.
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0: 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How many number?
1: Dispatch. I'm on B-1038 with a Hyundai Elantra right in front of Berry College. Charles Tom Tom, 7453.

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1: Can you bring out with the EMS to North Rome Charger Guy? There's a male subject laying behind the family life center. He thinks he's code 50. There's a dog with him. He was unconscious and they're not able to get him awake.

0: Dispatch, Engine 1, on-call animal control is on the way. He's coming from Unity, Crofton.
1: Charles 1300, hey, John 155101.
0: Sequence 7 of 2008, Chevy Tahoe, black and clear to a Kerry Wilson out of Douglasville. Is active valid?
2: Sample.

this definitely is, especially in the area of 2nd Avenue, just turned on to Barron into the tennis center. We only got for a yellow Dodge Charger all over the roadway, no tag.

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1: Sunday two is out, so I'm not. 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

0: 54 Central, I'm sorry, 54 Dispatch. 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
1: 10-4.
2: We've made patient contact. You can cancel animal control.

0: That's negative. The owner's going to take the dog with him. He's not being transported.
1: You can show us 10-8. It's going to be a PD matter only. 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
2: Terrible.

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1: Zero 012 dispatch, 1038. Floyd Springs, just off of 140, with a dark colored Explorer, Sam John Charles, 2670.

0: 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Raven transport. Engine 1, squad 3 back in service.
1: Yeah, 1057 report at 324 Broad Street.
2: Six, my dispatch, mobile 10-8, come on out here in a second.

0: Nefasta. 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Aí ele fala, isso é fofo. Dispatch, I'll be suspecting it's an area of the loop passing the soccer field, potential 411, then look out for a Jeep SUV. Been really bad all over the roadway. Possible tie is going to be Sam George, Charles 6, coming up to 411 right now.
1: Six nine ten eight, ride the temperature.
0: It's going to be the parking lot behind 324 Broad Street. Why didn't it happen earlier today?
1: Six nine, dispatch the complainer from this previous call is waiting to dial again.

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1: Thanks.
2: Send me to dispatch. In Route County, one female, 18066.
1: 4-17-26.

0: 09 dispatch, 1042.
1: Yes, ma'am. We're just waiting on this guy to walk on. I don't need to interrupt that. 57.

60, 1030. Southwest bypass, just north of Horse Leg with a white Nissan Murano, Alabama 28, Adam 0, David, Edward Charles 40, A0DEC 40.

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1: Hey,
0: 1037, correction, 1037, subject, coming in area 241 Broad Street, 241 Broad Street. Callers about that there's a male that's been banned from Broad Street. White male, he's yelling and cussing at people, white shirt, shorts, he's walking towards Town Green.
1: Yeah.

0: Sorry, for dispatch 1038.
1: Okay.
0: Calhoun at Mert on a blue Honda PC. Robert X-ray, Paul 9880.
1: Hey, Mert.
2: That's a 108 dispatch, code 5.
1: Yeah.
2: 1581 Calhoun Road.

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1: 49.
0: Out for a 25, reference a 1071 report, 326, Prater, right? Place of in that AT&T damaged their property, but they were not on.
1: No.
2: Six months, dispatch, may I have a report number?
0: To the shelf.
1: Temple.
0: I copy.
3: Seven things, isn't it?
0: Yeah. He responded to 68 Scott Road off Old Dalton. 76-year-old male fell about an hour ago. Possibly broke his leg. He is conscious and alert. No obvious injuries.
3: Seven things.

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1: SL 123, dispatch 1042.

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1: Yeah.
0: The 1037 person at the dead end of the loop, southwest bypass.
2: 45 stars away.
1: Yeah. 33, dispatch, I'm 10-8 and route the Prater.

0: comes past 1038. For the white Chevrolet Blazer, Sam Lincoln H-Ray, 8611.
1: Hey, you want this badge, go 500?
2: Hello, Apple Russ. Man, I'm Marshmallow, this is Brown, yes.

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1: Yeah, I'm in route 8.
2: Yeah.
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0: 7. I'm sorry, 83. 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
1: Squad 3.
0: She is breathing, just not responding. Is there a 7 or anything for? Dispatch 07, are you 10-4?

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1: Johnson 9 Scorpio, you're en route with EMS to 116 Gaines Road, 116 Gaines Road. It's going to be off of Pierce Hill Road and 53. It's going to be referenced to 82-year-old female. She is unconscious at this time, does have stroke history. She is breathing. Also, she's also drooling. Actual droopish at this time.
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1: Adrian Lofton, 27 Glenby Drive, Sea Pearl Salad. 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
1: 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I mean, he's been from 315, 327, 250, 524, 506, 516, 234, 255, 244, and 329.
2: Thank you.
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0: you show me on a key check at the Metropolitan Methodist Church?
1: Info.
2: That's trust, please.
1: Med for fire's asking for an APA. 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

Dispatch for the master, phone at 168 Shorter Avenue, 168 Shorter, and blood assurance. 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
1: 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It's going to be the high rise number 3, full activation zone 620. Nothing further.
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0: 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It's going to be the high rise number 3, clear activation 7620, no apartment number.
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Mention I was dispatched to take the loader in here. Patient EMS in route to Advent Hospital. Squad personnel to route hospital pickup. Right. Engine 9, thanks, sir. Squad of arms is up here. Once they pick up, first pick up.

0: Here's what you wanted to say.
1: Yeah.
0: This will be a true alarm. Oxygen room 301 is cooking. Activates the smoke alarm. Everything at this location is 10-4. We will need from housing authority en route to the pre-test system. Engine 1's back in service.

0: 07, are you 10-4? Are you not with a registered owner?
1: Nice.
0: Did you advise negative? I'm sorry.
1: I'm sorry, I can't hear you. Yes, I was out with a registered owner. What was his name?
0: Wallace.
1: Yep.
0: You had 7. He is showing at 29, Alabama extradition only, at 28-7, suspended registration at minimum.
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0: Okay.
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1: Yeah.
0: I haven't read them. 88 even.
1: Damn.
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0: Dispatch, full EMS. Respond to 10 Rollingwood Drive, 10 Rollingwood Drive. It's going to be off the Huff Acre Road in Garden Lakes. It's going to be a sick call. Still getting further. Got a 1037-1 Prater for you.
1: Going to tonight now, Van Rock.
0: 10-4, it's going to be a child that's riding a go-kart in the roadway, white female on a dark colored go-kart on Prater.

0: are not for headquarters.
1: Jeffrey, you responded to 10 Rollingwood Drive, off Garden Lakes. 67-year-old female having some issues with her knee, not able to walk.

0: Floodiness, just one of Pepper Prime area that's off ball field. One drag and drive. Got a high school female overheated, possibly having a seizure.
1: Miss five.
0: Tim.
2: And yeah, Miss five. Go 500.
3: Seven is natural buff going tonight.

0: Was that Engine 2 Squad respond to Pebble Primary, one Dragon Drive, for a 15-year-old female who was unconscious? I think she's starting to come to now.
1: Engine 2.
2: Squad 3 is in route.

0: If that's 49.
1: 49.
0: 48 Barton Road for a 10-10. Life advising that there's a male that doesn't live there with him that just got physical with him. It's going to be a Kenny Roberts. They're wanting him removed from the property.
1: Devil.
0: Tampering.
2: Agent 2 is in route.
1: 4 tonight and route to Burke.
0: Okay, we're going to be 48 Burton off the accounting.
1: 10-4, thanks.
3: Zero 12 up right here on 145, I'm getting closer to you, all right? Head out there.
4: Nah, I'm on Wilshire passing the armory. I'll be there in just a second.
0: Your club and nervous, that last call, that female's going to call whenever she gets to the Circle K 53 at Burlington. I told her to just wait there.
4: Simple.

0: Hey, you got to know the passenger car coming from Burton on to Wilshire that's got the suspect in it, tan color, that's left here to Lexus. 33 if you're coming in from that way.
1: I think she just got overheated. She was unconscious. She's awake now. They're trying to cool her down.
2: That tag should be joint Lincoln Sam 405, TLS 405. Should come back on a gray Lexus. Expired registration.

0: Well, where are you coming from?
1: I'm 10-4.
0: Hey, boy, they're going to be in that visitor dugout on the softball field.
2: Denver.

0: Andrew's not.
1: Hey, 33, it looks like my other party's pulling up now.
2: Several.
1: Never mind.
3: It's a laser.
2: Flooding Mass, respond to 45 Rainwood Circle. 45 Rainwood in Silver Creek. 64-year-old male, severe stomach pains, vomiting.
4: No, 3.
2: 10.

0: 4 platoon to dispatch. 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She has conscious of that. Be in a status quo. 4-3 personnel.
1: Fires of Ivan, teenage female, she's constant alert for excessive fall.
2: Fire's clear. Go ahead and show us on the scene.

Matthew was calling the 45 Rainwood Drive, 45 Rainwood in Silver Creek. 64-year-old male, severe stomach pains, vomiting. It was caution alert. Come through the garage door. 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
1: I have 6.

0: I'd be great if anybody I can text and they're calling back in. He was asking that his wife formed off while going screen over a child. It wasn't physical, it's verbal. So getting further, first three should be a Melanie self and a William self.
1: Several.
2: Dear folks, dispatch, you assign me a case number for this report, please, and read it back to me.

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0: Ivy Ferry. One is watching that the female left and that's over DMC for terrain and then DOT or where she go.
1: Same one.

0: I get a tag, Chevy Palm, George Edward, 4711, Chevy 2020, GMC, hearing, covering color to that female. Explain it as a thought that he did punch a hole in the wall, but nothing physical between them.
1: Campbell.

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0: 1016 coming in, number 8, Oxford. I'll be Mr. Guard, it's coming county.
1: Devil.
2: It's your call, dispatch. I'll be tonight with a report.
0: Dispatch 37.
3: Go ahead.
0: 16 coming in, 8 Oxford Place, Garden Lakes. Complaint 16, about not showing an altercation with her mother. She's going to be 10-12 by the Garden Lakes Elementary School.
2: Careful.
1: 48, right, also.
0: Team board, complaint is saying that she doesn't want to be around her mother, Heather McCroby. They got an altercation this morning and dropped her off her boyfriend's house. She doesn't want to go back home. She has a nut. She just yells and cusses and smokes Coke 50. Hey, you're out to Home Depot. We had a hang-up call from a landline. We did speak to them on callback. They're not aware of anything. They said their power flickered.

0: 6672, get call that Bronco and catch that.
1: I'm caught up. What's your 20?
0: Mark and Brad McDonald.
1: Table.
0: I'll catch you.
2: Bob, I'm sorry, I got elementary school.

0: I just don't know if y'all clear that 1016. Got a 1064 that just happened. Realizing that their mini Yorkie was just stolen by a SpeedX driver going towards 27 South in a gray BMW.
1: Code 600.
0: The address is 29 North Harrison.

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1: For dispatch, you got somebody stole his dog.
2: Rosin, his mini Yorkie was just stolen out of his yard by a SpeedX driver in a gray BMW going towards 27 South.
1: Tiff,

0: 18 to District 1. 18 is going to be taking one from the floor to Emory St. Joseph's.
1: Sorry, Senator, that was Clinton.
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3: Seven. 85 Livingston, right?
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3: route.
4: 48,
3: 1023. Dispatch 0.
4: Go ahead.
3: Get your running sorry. Right there. 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
1: 10-4, they are.
0: D-Med 1, you can show us an route.
1: Stay on that one.
2: Six dispatch.
1: Good.
2: Thanks.

0: Is that six or not?
1: Yes, ma'am.
0: They're shorter. That Leon is shorter. Leon, we got a notification of for a wreck there. We couldn't make contact with anybody.
1: Several.
2: Zero 11 45.

0: 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Had a New York Yankees ball cap on.
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He gave a heart murmur. They're advising to go to the security office, and they'll have somebody waiting for you there.

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2: This is 011-45. 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
5: When you get a minute, you got subpoenas in here for you.
4: Sure. Okay.
1: Dispatch 300,
3: the unit checking Jeffrey Royston. He's going to be code 50.
1: That's 10-4. I believe 45's out on a 1064, and he ran his 27.
3: Campbell.
4: Yeah.

0: 75 comes to Tucson.
1: Here.
2: How are you divorced tonight?
1: Here.
2: Zero limb.
0: Go ahead.
2: So for the 4219, that's still a good phone number for you.
0: Sample.
2: Cover off. Send it now.

0: 45 dispatch. And Tim, I know it's a long shot. 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
1: Tim, we're set on.
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1: Go ahead.
2: Everything looks 10-4. Road is clear. I'll be tonight.

0: 45, you advise Speed X?
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1: Great.
0: That they do not currently have a phone number. You can only chat with them through a chat bot.
1: Excellent. Or thank you.

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1: Positive.
0: 10-4, house is clear. Okay.
2: Seventy-one.
3: Two twenty-five, 800 North Fifth Avenue. It's gonna be apartment 602. Correction, 612. 612. Some of you reference to some tenants that live above the complainants that's been harassing them. I'm still getting further out, Roger.

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1: Got it.
0: In the Chili's parking lot. Robert Charlie Frank, 9858.
1: Thank you.
2: She's about 10 minutes out. She's going to be in a gray Ford passenger van.

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2: I'm waiting on her captain. It's just to go out with her to a house. She's got a TPO, but it hasn't been served yet. And on the mail subject, she needs to drop off some medicine or pick up a child coming from Ackworth.

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2: Air Chateau at 411, Chateau at 411. Complaint about it. 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No shirt. Probably a white male. He's about, he has white hair. He thinks that the vehicle that's 1037 sitting at the light is going to be a gray vehicle. No one inside. It's going to be his vehicle, but he's not sure. It's going to be a 1037 person and vehicle.
1: Beautiful.
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and it's in the area of 411 passing Kingston Downs headed into Rome. Be on the lookout for semi truck. They're advising it's all over the roadway, going at a high rate of speed, passing vehicles, passing Harris Road at this time, still headed inbound. No further will advise us, we guess.

0: Credit Center.
1: Trying to call at Riverside, eastbound, Georgia 28. Correction, it's going to be Alabama 28 in disregard.

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0: She wants an escort out to Plymouth, but she's not there. She's at another address right now, so she's going to call back in when she's by Plymouth, and then I'll go escort her over there.
1: Nice, Temple.

0: Exit dispatch.
1: What are? Can you call a hospitality house and see if they're taking anybody that's been involved with this situation in another county?
2: Dispatch, Quint 3, Squad 3, Quint 3, Squad 3, respond to 1403, Turner McCall, 1403, Turner McCall, Texas Roadhouse. The male subject unconscious on the floor, possibly in his late 20s, still getting further. He is breathing.
3: Quint 3, Squad 3.
4: Boulevard is coming to Texas Roadhouse. Has a male in his late 20s, advising that he is unconscious in the floor. We do have fire en route. He's going to be a diabetic.
1: Med 3, med 5, stand down. We're on the opposite. Ten four,
4: dispatch copies. Med 3 is going in place to Med 5.
5: Quick, 3 and

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1: Quint 3, Squad 3, you responded to 1403, Turner McCall, 1403, Turner McCall, Texas Roadhouse. Male subject in his 20s had passed out. History of diabetes. Plant advised he is responding some now. He is on Medicaid.
2: Quint 3.

0: Dispatch, I know this is a long shot, but what about Ruth and Naomi? Do they take somebody with a kid?
1: I can try and give them a call tomorrow.
2: Negative. The complainants at Mother Nut, they want to remain anonymous. They're third party. They may still possibly be at the location. They're just not sure.
3: Hey, command, that's good.
4: Came from the red light. I didn't see that vehicle or anything close to it going that way, going south.
5: .300 303 at

0: Dispatch, all units. In reference to that, Volo on the semi-truck on 411, complainant called back in, advised he took the interchange, the secret town, Gadsden exit, complainant's no longer behind it, but did advise it was still swerving.
1: 66.
2: Yes, ma'am.
1: And 8 on Ruth and Naomi.
2: Stand for.

0: Wonderful.
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2: I got a 1050. It's going to be Old Dalton Road in the area of 3441 at the spring. Caller's advising that somebody backed into him. It's going to be a Toyota truck versus a Toyota Camry.
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0: your fault. I'm probably not going to need any help. 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
1: I thought they were on the road. I'll be 1039 dispatch.
2: Med 3, are you also 10-4?
0: We're 10-4, no need for further.

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